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From the 11th to the 13th of September 2026. 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From the Magnificent Exodus, Scartopia, The Regulites, Scardust and Scarburst UK. The fantastic Marcia Hastings 1066, featuring a solo performance from Kelly Foyster, with more announcements to follow. And not forgetting the top vinyl DJs on two sound systems across the three-day weekend, spinning all your favourite ska, rocksteady, early reggae and two-tone favourites. 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

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Imagine we didn't need the schools, 'cause mothers and fathers would take time out to teach their children. Imagine there was no music,

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0: Black Emperor right now. And I said, thinking is the essence of wisdom. So I said, learn to think for yourself. For I said, it's far better to be free to govern oneself, you know, than to be governed by another.
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skinhead to get up on your feet. Put your braces together and your boots on your feet. And give me some of that old moon stomping. Get ready.

Oh, there you go. Yeah, what a great tune. I just want to thank the Reggae Rebel for that, or the last hour. Well, what a great set. Okay, we're going to start off with a bit of Audrey Hall and I Smile.

Oh, there you go, yeah, the right, the Naturalites there with Picture on the Wall. What a fantastic tune. Okay, how we doing, Skarmouth? Hope you're all well and not suffering too much. And I would want to say hello to everybody who's listening on Boot Boy Radio, because we are going worldwide to 270 countries. So next up is Pioneers.

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He's going to be doing an interview on the outside stage in the patio at Skarma, so I'll see you a bit later.

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0: Tom, the Piper's son. He was there with me. I rode through the valley with the princess by my side. I did the reggae reggae last night with the princess, my bride. The Duke and the Duchess was there with me to meet me with a smile. Alice was there in Wonderland, staring far away. I did the reggae, reggae, reggae, reggae, reggae, reggae last night. Ooh yeah, ooh yeah.
1: Oh, there you go. Okay, yeah, a bit of John Holt there in Alibaba. Okay, we're back live on the radio. And I just want to say hello to all the listeners on Boot Boy Radio. Here's a bit of Pipe Piper.

Oh, there you go. Yeah, a bit of Toots and the Maytals there. Okay, the next one will be the last one from me, and going to hand over to the legend, Trojan Paul. Okay, here's the Tenors and Reggae Girl.

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Right, just before I carry on, let's give a big round of applause to the Trojan Pool for that last set. Well done. We're all going out live to Boot Boy Radio listeners worldwide. I'm DJ Popeye, and I'll be playing for the next 50 minutes or so. So enjoy.

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Thank you much to all our Boot Boy Radio listeners out there, and all those here. 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
3: You've been listening to DJ Popeye for the last hour. What a great set from Popeye. Well done, mate. You're now listening to DJ 4P, live from the Skarmouth patio on Boot Boy Radio. How are we all feeling out there? It's a birthday special from me today. Your first one was Peter Tosh, bit of a rendition with Mick Jagger. That was Don't Walk Back. Next up is Naturalites, Picture on the Wall.
4: Do you have a picture of His Majesty Rasta?
5: Yes, I have, Jalil.
4: And they have a picture of His Majesty Dread.
5: Yes, I am. Jai is with you.
4: And they have a picture of His Majesty Rasis.
5: Yes, I am.

0: That one was Gregory Isaacs with our What a Feeling. Next up, we've got Musical Youth. This is Pastor Dutchie.
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0: Great tune there. Sun is shining at Skarmouth. Very, very warm. I might have to take my jumper off in a minute, getting a bit of a sweat on. Next up is Morgan Heritage and Bounty Killer. This is Guns in the Ghetto.
1: Morgan Heritage 2000. Hey yo, yellow. It's Bounty Killer along with Morgan Heritage. I wonder if these world leaders are on some alcoholic beverage. They never seem to check the violence and crime leverage. Hey yo, Morgan Heritage, they never try to increase minimum wages. But you know we're here to give praises.

Junior Mervin, Play Some Thieves. What a great track. We have come to my final track from Skarmouth. Hope you've all enjoyed it as much as I have. Thank you all very much. I have been DJ Forpy. Listen to me on Boot Boy Radio every Sunday from 3 p.m. in the afternoon. Don't go anywhere, because next up is Papa Bear.

Supremes there and Stone Love. I'm with you until 4 p.m. for the next hour live here on Boot Boy Radio and live at Skarmouth. Next up, we've got one by Duke Browner, and this is Crying Over You.

Yeah, of course. Daryl Banks there, and Open the Door to Your Heart. Next up, we've got the Olympics and Baby, Do the Philly Dog, live here on bootboyradio.net.

0: Saddest night there, and no one can love you more. Cracking tune that is. Next up, we've got one by Brenton Wood, and this is Give Me a Little Sign.
1: If you do.

Yeah, of course, Brenton Wood there, and give me a little sign. I'm going to leave you with one more. This is my final set here at Skarmouth, but you can catch me on Boot Boy Radio every Saturday morning, 10 a.m. till 12 p.m. UK time for either Papa Bear Soul Train or From Ska to Soul. I'm going to leave you with this one. This is going out to Andy Kemp, and this is Dean Parrish. I'm on my way. Thank you and goodbye.

0: Cheers to Papa Bear. I highly recommend this show on a Saturday as well. Top show. You've got me now for an hour. I'm Scarbar Steve. I'll do the not-so-obvious Scar show. I don't know what I'm going to play now. Depends what you lot want, whether you stay or not. But I'm going to start off with what I start every show with, Bad Manners and King Scarfar.
1: I said in the court of King Scarfar!

0: Bad Manners there and King Scarfar. Right, like I said, I didn't know what to do. I was going to do a set and a whole hour of the Jam, but I thought that wouldn't be fair on the band in there now. So, like I said, I'm going to mix it up. I don't know if you remember this song. This is from 1980. This is the Barracudas and Summer Fun.
1: I'm a Plymouth dealer, a dealing man. And right now I'm giving the best deal ever on that new Plymouth Barracuda.
2: Hey, man, the name of the Plymouth Fastback is the Barracuda.
1: I can't pronounce Barracuda.
2: Yeah, well, look, man, try this. Say back.
1: Back.
2: Ra.
1: Ra.
2: Coo.
1: Coo.
2: Da.
1: Da.
2: Now put it all together.
1: Baba, ra ra, coo coo, da da.
2: Well, it ain't Barracuda, man. But I think we got a hit record.

is it for a sunny Sunday afternoon? The Barracudas and Summer Fun. And this next track's all right for the Sunday as well, and it's Blondie.

I'm Scarbus Steve, and we've got a lovely sunny afternoon. It's like it's July. Unbelievable. Right, I'm going to play a track now by Squeeze. I'm going to treasure purple copy this. I love it. Up the Junction.

kids there, working for the Yankee Dollar. Now, we had two-tone from 79 to 82, 83. After that, the Scooter Boy scene was big, along with Psychobilly. So we're going to have a bit of Meteors. And this is Wrecking Crew.

Right, we've got a couple of boot boy legends in the house here. We've got the boss man himself, Mr. Jeff Longbar. And we've got Vinny, his sidekick. And I was going to play a record either for the boss or Vinny. Vinny wanted the birdie song, so I'm not doing that. So here's Call Me Malcolm for the boss. Here you go, boss. I think I'm shaking.

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1: 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The aching void. Right, I've got a one-man campaign. 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This band should be here. Rookie Numbers, come on, Skarmouth, get these here. 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

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Oh, yeah, it ain't loaded up. We'll have Colonel Effie first, shall we? I'm an ultimate pro, me. That's why I'm on the number one station, Boot Boy Radio. This is the not-so-obvious Scar Show cock-up. This is Colonel Effie, Sunshine.

Well, I never thought that. I never thought a DJ at Skarmouth put Colonel Heffy on and get two Colonel Heffy fans out there. Gary Brown would be proud of me. He really would. Where are you, Gary? Right, we're going to have the paradox now for Jeff, and I might bring another Heffy one on. That's not fair. 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

0: 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Not only these lovely ladies, big Colonel Haffey fans, they're from Cambridge, and in fact she used to be married, the legend, Jason Norden of Big Ten, my good old mate Jace. So because of that, I'm going to play another Haffey track, and I'm going to follow it by a Big Ten track. 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
1: Who's hungry? 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

0: Hi, this is Jason from Big Ten, and you are listening to Scarbar Steve from Boot Boy Radio. Have it!
1: Jace, have it indeed. We love you, Jace. We do. We can't wait to see you all tonight on the main stage finishing Skarmouth. I'm not spoiling their thunder because you can't get enough of Big Ten, and this is my favourite track of theirs. And I think it's better than the original by Newtown Kings. This is Fire in the Hole, Big Ten.

0: Right, topping off Skarmouth. We're still going to keep it Cambridge, and we're going back to Colonel Haffy for these lovely ladies out here, and we want to do the Haffy beat, don't we?
1: It's got to do the Haffy beat.

Oh, we love them, don't we? We love a bit of Haffy. And I'm going to have one more from me, and I'm going to... I didn't do this on purpose, right? We're going to hand over after this next track for the wonderful Elfie here. He's going to close Scarma Felt for Boot Boy Radio. I thought I'd have one more track from Colonel Haffy, and I'll have one from Seb. Because Seb's a great... Well, he's a bit... nowadays, but he still can do it. And this song apparently is called Elfie. How about that? What a coincidence. Elfie by Colonel Haffy.

There we go. Make some noise for Steve Jolly. You're listening to DJ Alfie T on Bootboy Radio. I'm going to close out Skarmouth. I hope you all had a good weekend. First up is The Jam with Down in the Tube Station at Midnight.

first time in my life, I was wrong. Lorraine, she was a flipping bomb. Lorraine, she took everything. Even my...

There we go. That one was Bad Manners with Lip Up Faye. Next up is a classic, but a reggae version of it. This one is The Regulites with Don't Look Back in Anger.

There we go, Skarmouth. What a tune. I've got one more before we have to shut everything down. Thank you, Skarmouth, for a fantastic weekend. Until next time, this one is Bob Marley with One Love.

Skeggy Reggae from the Suncastle Skegness. Papa Echo 25 to Uniform Bravo. From the 11th to the 13th of September 2026. 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With top live band performances throughout the weekend. From the Magnificent Exodus, Scartopia, The Regulites, Scardust and Scarburst UK. The fantastic Marcia Hastings 1066, featuring a solo performance from Kelly Foyster, with more announcements to follow. And not forgetting the top vinyl DJs on two sound systems across the three-day weekend, spinning all your favourite ska, rocksteady, early reggae and two-tone favourites. 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

0: Black Emperor right now. And I say thinking is the essence of wisdom. So I say learn to think for yourself. For I say it's far better to be free to govern oneself, you know, than to be governed by another.
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And not forgetting the top vinyl DJs on two sound systems across the three-day weekend, spinning all your favourite ska, rocksteady, early reggae and two-tone favourites. 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

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From the Magnificent Exodus, Scartopia, The Regulites, Scardust and Scarburst UK. The fantastic Marcia Hastings 1066, featuring a solo performance from Kelly Foyster, with more announcements to follow. And not forgetting the top vinyl DJs on two sound systems across the three-day weekend, spinning all your favourite ska, rocksteady, early reggae and two-tone favourites. 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

0: No, you have a full star sitting around and vibing to
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